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Sunrise? Give thanks and praise to see another sunrise. Right now I'm gonna roll it. 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

lights and 41 speed. 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

0: Yo, HBH, DJ Phenom, Swagger, the girl then request the charmer. Tola Rajo, man solid as a rock, we ain't no play though. Lift the sound, shine on!
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1: 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You don't know. I need to get away on a holiday. Keep it locked today. Tola Radio only way. Yo, VI. Boom, love you, bad.
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Who tried it? 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

Good morning. Here's your daily weather outlook for Total Radio VI. I'm Staff Forecast Chuck Brady. On a Friday, we're looking at a nice day, partly cloudy skies in front of us, a high temperature 85 degrees this afternoon. We'll call that 27 degrees Celsius. Tonight, we'll see a slight chance of rain, a 20 to 30% chance of a shower here and there with partly cloudy to cloudy skies and a low of 79 degrees Fahrenheit, 25 degrees Celsius. Then Saturday, we're back up in the mid-80s, 85 degrees Fahrenheit, partly cloudy skies, no rain during the day on Saturday. That is around 27 degrees Celsius. Saturday night, again, a 20, 30% chance of rain, 79 degrees Fahrenheit, 25 degrees Celsius. 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Enjoy your weekend. I'm Staff Forecaster Chuck Brady.

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Well, congratulations. You've just been upgraded from business class to first class. Welcome aboard. The People Store answer the call and they're coming to serve the good people of Virgin Gorda. If you're from the

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1: 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Yum! This food really is a taste above the rest. 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

0: 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And Mr. Wacky say so. 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

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We don't stop. 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

You know, the psalmist said, "What is man that thou art mindful of me?" And that's a question that I myself have asked God. You know, God, what is man that you even take us into account, that you are mindful of us? 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I just want to know, why do you care?

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0: Hey, I got to go St. Thomas to check on some things. I wonder if my boat sailing tomorrow.
1: Since when you have big money to buy a boat, what is boat name?
0: The Bomber Charger.
1: 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But I've been hearing a lot about the new vessel that they added to the fleet, though.
0: Oh, you mean the iLegend? Yeah, I need to experience that one.
1: You and me both. I got to go to St. Thomas as well, and I hope it's a new boat they're running.
0: I know they go to St. Thomas every day except Wednesday when they go to Anigada. 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

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Yo, this is Gumshan. I was turning to Tola Radio VR.

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0: ISB man, I ain't see that thing, the man. 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
0: Somebody from ISB.

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1: Hey, I got to go St. Thomas to check on some things. I wonder if my boat's sailing tomorrow.
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1: The Bomber Charger.
2: Ah, yes, the Bomber Charger has been a favorite in the VI for years. But I've been hearing a lot about the new vessel that they added to the fleet, though.
1: Oh, you mean the I Legend? Yeah, I need to experience that one.
2: You and me both. I got to go to St. Thomas as well, and I hope it's a new boat they're running.
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1: 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Big up, you know, man. Big up, 100%.

0: 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Whenever time I'm in your city or in your town, I always tune in to Talk Toll Radio. And the king of fire keeping it burning. Oh, do you think you are? We're living in a small world.
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0: 150 for Brian Lara. Brings it up in the most majestic of fashions.
1: Yeah, you know it's the king of fire keeper that burn in the state. 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Whenever time I'm in your city or in your town, I always tune in to Tall Tola Radio. And the king of fire keeping it burning. 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
3: From Feature Story News in Washington, I'm Nick Harper. U.S. Secretary of State Marco Rubio says Washington is expecting to hear back from Iran on its peace deal this Friday. Iran has been mulling a 14-point memorandum to end the fighting, even as tensions flare up again in the Strait of Hormuz. Evercent's Alistair D'Souza has more from Washington.
4: Will Iran agree or will it push back, and will the fighting stop? U.S. Secretary of State Marco Rubio, while on a trip to Italy, says Iran's response is expected Friday. Rubio says he hopes serious negotiations then follow. According to Iran's state media on Thursday, Tehran is yet to reach a conclusion or send a reply. The U.S. proposal is aimed at putting an immediate end to the fighting and opening up the Strait of Hormuz. A 30-day period of talks would then take place to address tough questions on Iran's nuclear program. Meanwhile, the fighting continued Thursday, marking the most intense military confrontation in weeks, U.S. President Trump insisting the ceasefire is very much in place. Alistair D'Souza, Washington, D.C.
3: U.S. monthly jobs data shows the U.S. added 115,000 new jobs in April, beating expectations. The unemployment rate remained steady at 4.3%. U.S. President Donald Trump has set a July 4th deadline for the European Union to implement a trade deal that was brokered last summer. The announcement comes days after Washington announced it was increasing tariffs on European cars due to frustrations over the agreement's implementation. Ever since William Denslow sent this report from Brussels.
5: Despite having what he called a great call with European Commission President Ursula von der Leyen, President Trump announced that tariffs would soar should the trade agreement not be implemented by July 4th. Von der Leyen says good progress is being made towards tariff reduction, and both sides are committed to the deal's implementation. Under the agreement, European goods would see duties largely capped at 15%, while the US would see tariffs on its products wiped out. The European Parliament and EU member states must still endorse the deal. William Denslow, Brussels.
3: The UK's governing Labour Party has seen huge losses in the local elections. It's causing renewed speculation about a leadership challenge against Prime Minister Keir Starmer. Nigel Farage's Reform UK party has recorded major gains, as FSN's UK correspondent Ollie Barrett reports.
6: So in the days ahead, we do expect to see Keir Starmer trying to grab back the initiative, but that is very difficult from this point, given the fact that this latest round of election results has, I think, weakened him within his own party. So if he were to try and launch some significant policy shifts in various directions, would he be able to get that past his own backbenches?
3: From Bureaus Worldwide, this is FSN.
7: With FSN Spotlight, I'm Simon Marks. Today, what is going on in US-German relations after Chancellor Friedrich Merz claimed the Iranians are humiliating the United States and enraged President Trump by also suggesting his war on Iran was started without any foundational plan and has no strategy for wrapping up. The US leader responded by announcing the withdrawal of at least 5,000 of more than 35,000 US troops stationed in Germany. Katja Hoyer is a German-British historian and author of the upcoming book Weimar, Life on the Edge of Catastrophe.
8: Donald Trump is deeply unpopular in Germany, and I think that has had an impact on the wider way in which Germans view America.

0: And not least because it's no longer seen as a temporary blip, but actually a kind of structural change of the relationship between Germany and the US. There's always been quite a prominent streak of anti-Americanism in Germany as well, but it was never kind of large enough to form the identity, I would say, or shape the identity of post-war West Germany and then the unified Germany. And that, I fear, has become larger now because of the way that, you know, the US is seen as is less interested in Europe and Germany than it had been in the past.
1: Chancellor Merz is facing significant pushback from opposition leaders in Germany who, picking up on his own critique of the Iran war, say that the only humiliation taking place is that of Friedrich Merz at the hands of the US president. With FSN Spotlight, I'm Simon Marks.
2: And the main news again. US Secretary of State Marco Rubio says Washington is expecting to hear back from Iran on a possible peace deal this Friday. US monthly jobs data shows the US added 115,000 new jobs in April, beating expectations. The unemployment rate remained steady at 4.3%. And the US President Donald Trump has set a July 4th deadline for the EU to implement a trade deal that was brokered last summer. That's Feature Story News, Nick Harper reporting.
3: Here's your daily weather forecast on Total Radio VI. For this afternoon, we'll see partly sunny skies, high temperature 86, winds will be east to 10 to 15 miles per hour. Partly cloudy tonight, can't rule out a stray shower, the low 76, winds east northeast to 10 to 15 miles per hour. Saturday, a partly sunny day, the high 86, winds will be east to 15 to 20 miles per hour. Saturday night, partly cloudy, slight chance for a shower, low 76, with an east wind to 15 to 20 miles per hour. Sunday, sunshine, with slight chances for showers around, the high temperature 86, east wind 15 to 20 miles per hour. Partly sunny with a stray shower Monday, high 86, east-southeast wind 15 to 20 miles per hour. I'm meteorologist Jim Rinaldi.
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5: 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Being more righteous than God. Many profess, and I do believe it, that we are all equal and should be treated accordingly. However, all our lives we have seen persons classified and categorized in a manner that paves the way and encourages some to progress, while others are mocked and blocked from even the smallest right or privilege. We are perplexed when those steeped in evil constantly succeed, while those focused on doing good, fail. We claim to be an intelligent people, who can learn anything, from anyone, anywhere, at any time, and still we choose to live in denial. We hide among the other sheep for protection, and the Bible or some other religious doctrine is used as our sword and shield. We console ourselves with excuses that fail to address or resolve the issues, while religions serve to trap us in a wilderness of pros and cons. We seek comfort and excuses by blindly clinging to these doctrines, while failing to appreciate the everyday lessons that they carry, in what to do, or not do, in order to enhance and benefit our present-day existence. There's no doubt that religion is important to our history. Because of it, our ancestors were allowed to learn to read and write, so they could read the Bible in order to assist in their own indoctrination. As a consequence, they grew familiar with the stories, and passed them down to their children and our children. Subsequently, we became stuck on ignorance and afraid of truth. Rather than accept the word as written, we even promote the biases and distortions as being supernatural messages and sacred laws, so we are highly offended and annoyed with anyone who dares to normalize these scriptures. We act as if we were born with the spiritual knowledge that allows us to see deep enough to know what the writers had in mind when they wrote the text. We should know better, since we are all born without knowledge or possessions, and when we refuse to learn and evolve in line with the laws of nature, we fool and mislead the same children that we should be preparing for a tomorrow that will be harder than today. Learning today to prevent repeating the past. While it is crucial that we learn the latest technology and AI applications, it is just as important to know our ancestral history. Our failure to learn and avoid the pitfalls of the past will make us incapable of delivering from our natural potential or securing the rights to determine our own destiny. It all depends on whether or not we remain too ashamed or afraid to be accountable for passing on our knowledge. The nature of time is forever, but the time of man is limited, and now is neither the time for making excuses or casting blame. For too long we have been conditioned to fight for the rights of others while ignoring our own, and unless we overcome this inherited handicap, we will forever exist on the road of hope, to a destination of empty promises, without ever achieving the freedom to make our lives matter. Every year we celebrate the freedom from oppression, but every day this is further eroded. MAGA's agenda is a return to their good old days when we were slaves, and from day one, I warned about Trump, and explained that he and colleagues are 21st century copycats of previous presidents. We constantly hear the virtues of Abraham Lincoln, but not a whisper about the evils of Andrew Johnson. They think so little of us that they are not afraid to publicly broadcast that their intentions is to take us back to nothingness. Furthermore, they are willing to achieve this through kidnapping, murder, piracy, colonialism, or any means necessary. No one is exempt from their crusade for dominance, and they regard Venezuela, Iran, and Cuba as easy targets, or low-hanging fruits in their dress rehearsal. There is always some personality that can be easily triggered by property, resources, money, or religion, whether separately or collectively. This existed even before biblical times up to the present, and their success would mean our failure. All needed is a spark to trigger him or her, and evidence of prehistoric conflict is still being found. It is claimed that Cain killed Abel over a harvest fruit basket. Living to fight, or fighting to live. Solomon is still seen as the wisest man, but he was overtaxing his people to increase his own wealth and power. When he died, his son Rehoboam refused the advice from the elders, and became even more demanding. Consequently, the people rebelled against him, and the kingdom was shattered, with 10 of the 12 tribes deserting to join with an exiled leader. The tribes are still kingless and fragmented. The biblical civil war among the Hebrew northern and southern tribes, and the U.S. civil war between slave owners and the Union, can both be traced to religion and material things. Today, the U.S. is seeing Trump as an erratic fake king, who increased their tariffs/taxes, causing wars and the death of businesses, and a subsequent loss of jobs and government revenues, with a huge national deficit. He panicked and turned to firing and deporting workers, along with murder, kidnapping, and the piracy of oil. The increased desperation resulted in the invasion of Venezuela and war with Iran. Instead of helping the situation, things are getting worse, and a worldwide recession is now predicted. That includes us, and we should be extra careful about promises that are easy to make, but hard to deliver. Nothing drains an economy like war, and both the US and UK are broke, as demonstrated by their inability to pay for their social services. Trump's excuse for cutting social programs like healthcare, education, food stamp, and other safety services is a $39 trillion deficit, and he prefers that the money is used for wars to steal from other countries, and ICE police to prevent citizens from protesting. For years, UK is having difficulty paying her national healthcare providers, but our politicians failed to understand that UK would never take on our responsibilities when she was unable to cope with her own. However, she was able to frighten them with COI threats, and convince them to hibernate, and create laws and policies that would handicap progress and make things more difficult for BV Islanders. Truth is neither invented nor destroyed. UK's agenda may be aimed at getting rid of us, and as a trickle-down country, we depend on everyone, even when they are not able. However, for us to be pushing for constitutional changes during a time of impending crisis could be self-defeating unless these were overwhelmingly of and for the people. No one knows the future, but as a trickle-down destination, we can imagine the depth of problems we may face. So far, I have never fooled or lied to you. You have seen whatever I tell you come to pass. Besides, you can reason for yourself and choose whether to doubt your own experience or begin to plan for the rough days ahead. At the same time, there is no doubt that truth for the youth will upset many misleaders, and they will try to silence the messenger, but that's not new to me. I was here before. I have been fired and kicked out of jobs and off radio without cause. I stood against giants when I fought for the new hospital, Beef Island Bridge, UK passports, and other public matters, and it is no secret that for over 30 years they have been blocking my progress. They may succeed, but I will always try to provide truth for the youth, because, even though they may not want it, they will always need it. P.S. We'll continue addressing some of your questions and comments.
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when we fear that the end is near. 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Being more righteous than God. Many profess, and I do believe it, that we are all equal and should be treated accordingly. However, all our lives we have seen persons classified and categorized in a manner that paves the way and encourages some to progress, while others are mocked and blocked from even the smallest right or privilege. We are perplexed when those steeped in evil constantly succeed, while those focused on doing good fail. We claim to be an intelligent people, who can learn anything, from anyone, anywhere, at any time, and still we choose to live in denial. We hide among the other sheep for protection, and the Bible or some other religious doctrine is used as our sword and shield. We console ourselves with excuses that fail to address or resolve the issues, while religions serve to trap us in a wilderness of pros and cons. We seek comfort and excuses by blindly clinging to these doctrines, while failing to appreciate the everyday lessons that they carry, in what to do, or not do, in order to enhance and benefit our present-day existence. There's no doubt that religion is important to our history. Because of it, our ancestors were allowed to learn to read and write, so they could read the Bible in order to assist in their own indoctrination. As a consequence, they grew familiar with the stories, and passed them down to their children and our children. Subsequently, we became stuck on ignorance and afraid of truth. Rather than accept the word as written, we even promote the biases and distortions, as being supernatural messages and sacred laws, so we are highly offended and annoyed with anyone who dares to normalize these scriptures. We act as if we were born with the spiritual knowledge that allows us to see deep enough to know what the writers had in mind when they wrote the text. We should know better, since we are all born without knowledge or possessions, and when we refuse to learn and evolve in line with the laws of nature, we fool and mislead the same children that we should be preparing for a tomorrow that will be harder than today. Learning today to prevent repeating the past. While it is crucial that we learn the latest technology and AI applications, it is just as important to know our ancestral history. Our failure to learn and avoid the pitfalls of the past will make us incapable of delivering from our natural potential or securing the rights to determine our own destiny. It all depends on whether or not we remain too ashamed or afraid to be accountable for passing on our knowledge. The nature of time is forever, but the time of man is limited, and now is neither the time for making excuses or casting blame. For too long we have been conditioned to fight for the rights of others while ignoring our own, and unless we overcome this inherited handicap, we will forever exist on the road of hope, to a destination of empty promises, without ever achieving the freedom to make our lives matter. Every year we celebrate the freedom from oppression, but every day this is further eroded. MAGA's agenda is a return to their good old days when we were slaves, and from day one, I warned about Trump, and explained that he and colleagues are 21st century copycats of previous presidents. We constantly hear the virtues of Abraham Lincoln, but not a whisper about the evils of Andrew Johnson. They think so little of us, that they are not afraid to publicly broadcast that their intentions is to take us back to nothingness. Furthermore, they are willing to achieve this through kidnapping, murder, piracy, colonialism, or any means necessary. No one is exempt from their crusade for dominance, and they regard Venezuela, Iran, and Cuba as easy targets, or low-hanging fruits in their dress rehearsal. There is always some personality that can be easily triggered by property, resources, money, or religion, whether separately or collectively. This existed even before biblical times up to the present, and their success would mean our failure. All needed is a spark to trigger him or her, and evidence of prehistoric conflict is still being found. It is claimed that Cain killed Abel over a harvest fruit basket. Living to fight, or fighting to live. Solomon is still seen as the wisest man, but he was overtaxing his people to increase his own wealth and power. When he died, his son Rehoboam refused the advice from the elders, and became even more demanding. Consequently, the people rebelled against him, and the kingdom was shattered, with 10 of the 12 tribes deserting to join with an exiled leader. The tribes are still kingless and fragmented.
The biblical civil war among the Hebrew northern and southern tribes, and the U.S. civil war between slave owners and the Union, can both be traced to religion and material things. Today, the U.S. is seeing Trump as an erratic fake king, who increased their tariffs/taxes, causing wars and the death of businesses, and a subsequent loss of jobs and government revenues, with a huge national deficit. He panicked and turned to firing and deporting workers, along with murder, kidnapping, and the piracy of oil. The increased desperation resulted in the invasion of Venezuela and war with Iran. Instead of helping the situation, things are getting worse, and a worldwide recession is now predicted. That includes us, and we should be extra careful about promises that are easy to make, but hard to deliver. Nothing drains an economy like war, and both the US and UK are broke, as demonstrated by their inability to pay for their social services. Trump's excuse for cutting social programs like healthcare, education, food stamp and other safety services is a $39 trillion deficit, and he prefers that the money is used for wars to steal from other countries and ICE police to prevent citizens from protesting. For years, UK is having difficulty paying her national healthcare providers, but our politicians failed to understand that UK would never take on our responsibilities when she was unable to cope with her own. However, she was able to frighten them with COI threats and convince them to hibernate and create laws and policies that would handicap progress and make things more difficult for BV Islanders. Truth is neither invented nor destroyed. UK's agenda may be aimed at getting rid of us, and as a trickle-down country, we depend on everyone, even when they are not able. However, for us to be pushing for constitutional changes during a time of impending crisis could be self-defeating unless these were overwhelmingly of and for the people. No one knows the future, but as a trickle-down destination, we can imagine the depth of problems we may face. So far, I have never fooled or lied to you. You have seen whatever I tell you come to pass. Besides, you can reason for yourself and choose whether to doubt your own experience or begin to plan for the rough days ahead. At the same time, there is no doubt that truth for the youth will upset many misleaders, and they will try to silence the messenger, but that's not new to me. I was here before. I have been fired and kicked out of jobs and off radio without cause. I stood against giants when I fought for the new hospital, Beef Island Bridge, UK passports, and other public matters, and it is no secret that for over 30 years they have been blocking my progress. They may succeed, but I will always try to provide truth for the youth, because, even though they may not want it, they will always need it. P.S. We'll continue addressing some of your questions and comments.

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0: 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I hope you enjoy the balance of your weekend.
1: And I never felt this way before. And I swear, this is.
0: We're gonna turn it up, man.
1: And I owe it all to you.
0: Also, we have an interview in a while. Current on General Supplies, you know.
1: And I swear, this is true.
0: So keep it locked to 100.5.

You see this afternoon? I got this kind of feeling. It's gonna be a good day.

have a Mother's Day special going on for 2 days. Just take it. Which is today. Paint the town. We'll shut it down. Shut it down. May 8th and tomorrow, the 9th. And then we'll do it again. Let's do it. 10% off. Let's do it. Let's do it. And do it. The entire store. Let's live it up. And do it. And do it. And do it. And do it. And do it. Let's do it. Let's do it. Let's do it. Let's do it. Do it. Do it. Do it. Here we come. So we're going to call them and find out what's going on.

0: Hello.
1: Hello, good afternoon, Miss Faith. How you doing?
0: I'm good. I'm good. How are you?
1: We good, we good, we good. Well, guys, we have Miss Faith from Parenthood General Supplies. They have special going on today and tomorrow, 10% off for Mother's Day. So we got her here online so she will explain you guys what's going on.
0: What's awesome. Yes, first of all, let me say happy Mother's Day to all of our lovely mothers. Hope you have an awesome day, that you are pampered and loved and made to feel exceptionally special. And to help with that, we are doing 10% across the entire store at Parmtown General Supplies today and tomorrow. When I say everything, I mean every single thing. 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
1: Hello.
0: Sheet, every single thing.
1: Could you please
0: You get
1: repeat?
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1: Okay, for those of you who don't know which part they, could you please explain them which part is the store is?
0: Okay, so the store is located just before you reach Alfonso gas station. If you're traveling eastward, it's in a blue building. There's an open area where you can park. And it's just on your way to Alfonso gas station when you're traveling eastward.
1: Okay, that's
0: So you're going
1: before.
0: to pass Right Way East End, and then you're going to pass the car rental, and then it's right next to there.
1: Yes, right after you pass the 88 car rentals, I think your name, right?
0: Yes,
1: Yes, yes,
0: exactly.
1: yes, yes. So guys, if you have this here, right? For all the beautiful moms, 10% off of everything. You can come take a look, and I know for sure you're gonna go with something because one thing with Parenthood General Supplies, they just give. That's one thing. It could
0: Yeah.
1: be Christmas, it could be
0: Yes, we're ready
1: whatever.
0: for
1: They
0: you.
1: are, yeah, and I know they have in store. So come
0: Yes,
1: out,
0: we have
1: come out, come out.
0: a lot of nice goodies in store right now.
1: Okay. Anything else you have planned for us in the future?
0: We have some more specials coming up. If you follow us on Facebook, stay tuned. We like to post them up on Facebook, so stay tuned and you'll see the specials as they come along. And of course, we'll touch base with you guys at Toll Your Radio so you know, so you can let the people know for us.
1: Okay, and your guys' Facebook page is under one name, the same store name.
0: It's Parmtown under the store name, Parmtown General Supplies.
1: All
0: Yeah,
1: right, guys.
0: you'll find us at Parmtown General Supplies on Facebook. And you'll get
1: Okay.
0: to see all the different goodies that we post, that we have in store, that we have when we have new stuff in store. And right now is a very good time to drop in and take advantage of specials on even brand new products.
1: And this is going for 2 days, today and tomorrow.
0: Today and tomorrow, yes.
1: And the time is you guys opening at what time, and what time you guys closing?
0: We're open 8:30 a.m. to 7 p.m. today and tomorrow,
1: That's
0: 8:30 a.m. down to 7 p.m.
1: a good time. That's a lot of time to do what you have to do.
0: Yes, that's a lot of time.
1: So guys, here you hear it from Miss Fred herself. So today and tomorrow, you got 2 days to do what you gotta do. From 8:30
0: Yeah.
1: to 7 p.m.
0: Yeah,
1: So,
0: guys, some folks have already been coming by, checking out, and saying, I'm coming back tomorrow. I'm coming back tomorrow for this. I come back. So make sure you pass by and get what you're looking for.
1: right. So, Ms. Fred, on behalf of Toll Radio, we want to say thank you for always keeping us, in connection with you whenever you have anything. And guys, come out, please. Take care, Mom. 10% off. I think you should take a try because one thing, General Supplies, they always have everything.
0: Yeah. So you get 10% off of everything. Whether it's a fish hook you're buying, a plunger, a brush, or a beautiful vase for mom. All right, guys, have a good day.
1: You too, Miss Fred. Thank you very much.
0: Right, bye.
1: Guys, one thing with Tola Radio. We keep you informed, okay, of everything that's going on. So if you ain't getting for your mother yet, check parental general supply, okay? Right after you pass the 88 car rentals, before you reach the gas station. On the right-hand side, if you're going eastward, you're going to see a nice little parking lot in there. We're going to turn it up a little bit, okay? Just

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So wide. Friday 8 and Saturday 9, 2026.

That's okay, don't forget flow. Have them Mother's Day going on, okay? The special. Two hands says for 99. Brad Band just for $100. Limited offer, okay?

Thing called Spring Concert going on. The HLSCC. Oh, man. Because I'm opening at 6 p.m. We're gonna have

Y que si one number of tickets, general tickets at $25, $30 at the door. Students and the staff, $10. You can get your ticket at JNC or you can get it on the campus as well, okay? Saturday the 30th of May.

A few exercises in a while. 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They have a Purple Powered 5K charity run and walk. Just for cars, okay? 2026. The fight against Alzheimer's. It's taking place on the 16th of May. Children $5, adults pay $20. Warm up trainer and board. And don't forget, okay, they got last minute registration. 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
0: Make up alone, make up alone.
1: I wanna what the bartender dealing with.
0: Make up alone, make up alone, make up alone. We drinking. Show me the cup, show me the cup.
1: I can like a place of yours, you know.
0: Show me the cup, show me your cup. I want to
1: listen, no man.
0: Make up alone, make up alone, make up alone. 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Make up alone, make up alone, make up alone. We drinking. Show me the cup, show me your cup. 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Show me your cup.
1: Man, I getting serious now, man. Yo, bartender. Where are you? 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
0: Bartender. I want me drink. Stop. And I want it no. Right. No. Where are you, bartender? Where are you, bartender?
2: And I want me drink. 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
1: You see me once I got jammy, even if it free.
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0: Come here for no stand up. 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

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So the radio station moving right now. Like when Europe. Europe. Europe.

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Well, congratulations. You've just been upgraded from business class to first class. Welcome aboard. The People Store answer the call and they're coming to serve the good people of Virgin Gorda. If you're from

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1: 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Yum! This food really is a taste above the rest. 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

0: 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And right now you're tuned into Tola Radio VI. So who are do we fight for when there ain't nothing like love? Blessing alive.
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5: Here's your daily weather forecast on Total Radio VI. As we head into the evening, a partly cloudy sky. Partly cloudy tonight. Low 76 east northeast wind. 5 to 10 miles per hour. Saturday, partly sunny with a high of 86 and an east wind of 15 to 20 miles per hour. For Saturday night, we'll have partly cloudy skies. There is a slight chance for a shower. The low 78. Winds will be east to 15 to 20 miles per hour. Sunday, partly sunny. Again, can't rule out a passing shower. The high 86. Winds will be east to 15 to 20 miles per hour. Sunday night, partly cloudy with a stray shower. The low 78. Wind east to 15 to 20 miles per hour. Monday, partly sunny. Isolated shower. High 86 with an east-southeast wind of 15 to 20 miles per hour. I'm meteorologist Jim Rinaldi.

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Yeah, man, I think it's that time to sign in. Right now, we signing in from early. Let's go. It's the one and only DJ Fire Blaze on the radio. Time to sign in. You already know the Friday madness, you know. Right now, we just getting started. On we just getting started, baby. Yeah, man, shout out to the massive and the J.O.B. still. Nose on the clock out. Clock right now. Yeah, yeah, yeah. Guy, you know, on a Friday, yeah. Some people don't wait till no 4:30. Yeah, man, shout out to the massive and the traffic. Pick up all the grocery shop, them all the restaurants. All the barbershops, all the hair salons got we locked right now. Good afternoon, good afternoon. It's your boy DJ Fireblaze sending in on a Friday. Guy, you know, we make it to another weekend, so it's Friday. We happy. We made it to another weekend. Thank Father God for taking me through the week. And you know what type of weekend it is? It's Mother's Day. Big up to all the mothers them from now, you know, from I think it was Wednesday. I was done blazing tune for mothers, you know? You know, for your blaze start the thing from early. Mad summer. I got mother segment to play later on, but for right now, we up tempo right now. All gas, no brakes. Yeah, yeah, yeah, yeah. It's that type of Friday. Big up to my JVD Massive Andy God of Orge. Gotta take it over to Pete Island, Norman Island. Good afternoon. Those online, good afternoon, man. Sign in time. No matter where you're listening around the world, just turn it up. Turn it up loud. Yeah.

Yes, it goes with Massive. Lower Stage, Longbush 45. Take it up to Puzzle Massive, Marcus Bay, All Zone 6, good afternoon. Take it up to the brand new YB Massive. College Crew. Then we shift again, we gone to the east. Pick up to the All Empire 8 Massive. Airport Crew. Yeah, man, good afternoon. Long Lock Massive. Sign in time. Yeah, man, shout out to everybody got in luck right now. Bumping up the Friday out, nice and easy. Let me get a match back through from early for y'all, let's go.

Yeah, man, don't forget to check out Bam Tongue General Supply. Don't forget, I got big sale going on, and I'm telling you. Shout out to everybody who gives thanks this morning for

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Hey, get okay! You like that? 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Hey, hey, get okay! You need that? 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Spanish, yeah.

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I want to see all the mothers that roll out this weekend, yeah. Telling ya. Everybody in the traffic, tell them. 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To the left. 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
1: DJ Fireboy. 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

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Tell them. My first stop, right, is by Umi Fashion. Then we going by Sevens on the Payback. Then we ended it by Lakashi. 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
1: What we gonna tell him about Jay?
0: Overhead like canopy. 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I come from Brass Festival and from Customs and from Flour Mills. 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

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Yeah. 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
1: DJ Family! 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
0: Get them all time shot! 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
2: See if you know what we're doing!
0: Jeez, I'm be too much rough for that fire, please. 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Hey!
2: See if you know what we're doing. I tell you what we're doing. You say you have nothing. For one brother, tell me you're not set.
0: Echo! Echo!
2: Echo! Echo!
0: Ready again!
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1: 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Some
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1: Smash, caca.
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1: Right here. 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
0: You think we play with this Friday?
1: Run.
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0: Then what? Then what?
1: No clap. Show me your hands.
0: Let me squeeze one more tune and we're doing the show that's quick and fast. Ready again?
1: No clap. Show me your hands. 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

Yeah. Make sure everybody enjoy the weekend and the madness just for the mothers, I'm telling you. 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Yeah. You could get your flowers and them kind of nice stuff, you know. We got ranges from $67 up straight to $157. Yeah. You can find anything in between. Yeah. That's Blossom Forest. Yeah, man, don't forget, if you want to move around the island, yeah, man, just link up with Smith's Ferry Service. Don't forget, we also go into USVI. Yeah. Yeah, man, don't forget, to all the rangers now. Looking, advertising, freelance sales. Persons, man, you can join our team. Just hit up management. We ain't looking a jokey person, and you got to be real serious. We take this here very professional and serious on this side. Yeah, man, don't forget it's Friday. And don't forget your wins Mexican Grill. Happy hour from 5 p.m. straight till 7 p.m., baby. 2-for-1 margaritas and painkillers. And 2-for-$5 coronas, baby. It's a Friday, so you know you drink up. Also, then we're talking about Friday. Don't forget each and every Friday, bossers. Have the grill out right there in town, baby. 4 till 9. Yeah, man, everything you think about, what goes on a grill, we have it. Yeah, man, so go and enjoy yourself. And don't forget, we have bear specials. Any for our bears, you buy 4 and you get 1 free. Also, don't forget each and every Thursday, Oasis. $15 steak, salmon, chicken breast, you name it, and with 2 sides. Oh, God.

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0: 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Work is over, man. Let's go. Live right now.

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0: 805, and if you want to shout out your your mother and them kind of thing that you could do it in, you know? Everything legal today on a Friday. Weekend for the mothers, they're ready. Hilltop Massive say Fireblaze, you cannot play that day once. Rewind and come again. Yo!
1: DJ Fireblaze! Jesus!
0: Every mother got to lie, let me tell you now.
2: When I was young, me and my mama had beef 17 years ago. But back at the time, I never thought I'd see a face. 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
0: that could take my mother place. Hey!

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To all the strong mothers them out there, no matter what, they make stuff happen, and you know, I'm telling you, big respect to them, and you know, I'm telling you.

0: Yeah, man, don't forget to check out Blossom Florist, and if you're looking flowers and them kind of nice stuff you want to give to your mom. Fellas, if you want to give to your child, mother, and them kind of thing, they are telling you. Yeah. Whether you and them on good terms or what, you got to make sure, you know, them bring a little, little you in the wall. Big up to every strong mother right now. The next one is for you. Hey, run June. Hey.
1: Oh, my God.

0: give respect where respect due. You know, some woman strong, strong, strong. Yeah, yeah, yeah. No matter what, yeah, yeah, yeah. They put things together. We also want to make up to all the bad mothers, them too. You know, we can't forget all you. Yeah, yeah, yeah. Some of you, yeah. But yeah, we not smile at you. Big up to every mother. We not this no mother. I'm telling you. Well, you got some Michi, you know, some. You got some father too, but yeah, yeah. But yeah. Bless him more for the ladies, them quick and fast. Again, again. Yo! Run tune for your bless, ready?
1: Are you ready?
0: You ready for me to share for another girl?

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One phone call from your child and you're coming, you're gone. 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Let's go again. Give me another tune on the rhythm for your blaze. 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

0: For your blaze, I know you've been burning out the band, mind them from all your on. But I got another tune for them. You think it's a joke? Hey!
1: So we got to move on. I know what you.
0: Some of them some bad mind, right?
1: Here we go.

0: Check. Yeah, man, it's your boy DJ Foya Blaze on the inside, man. Something on a Friday. Yeah. We just had a hiccup. I was like, what going on? Anyways, 9 more minutes till 6 o'clock. Once happy Mother's Day for going out to all the mothers then from earlier. Telling you, don't forget, if you're looking something to buy, check out Blossom Florist. Also, you got Pam Tong General Supplies, got Sale. You know, all kind of things going on for the weekend. Don't forget, on Sunday, Trellis Bay Market. Got an island deal. The man in a major way up there, telling you, so don't forget, check them out. Yeah, man, they got to carry out the mothers this weekend. I tell you, don't keep them in no house at all. Yeah, man, don't forget. Right now, right after I get my Umi ladies. Then right now, after that, we buy 7th. Then we buy Lakashi end the night, I'm telling you. Tomorrow night, your boy is DJ Foya Blaze gonna be up on Matcha. Matcha launch up on the top. Sunday, Long Bay brunch. Then we buy Kelly's. Yeah. Mad something all weekend. No matter what you're doing, make sure you do the right thing. Be safe. Yeah. Outside. I'll see you guys back on Monday. God spare life. As long as we have life, we back inside the studio. And I'm telling you, unless there's something serious, I'm telling you, enjoy your weekend. And happy Mother's Day to all the mothers them again. I leave out here with you.
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0: I love that, Junior. 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
6: From Feature Story News in Washington, I'm Nick Harper. U.S. Secretary of State Marco Rubio says Washington is expecting to hear back from Iran on its peace deal this Friday. Iran has been mulling a 14-point memorandum to end the fighting, even as tensions flare up again in the Strait of Hormuz. Evercent's Alistair D'Souza has more from Washington.
7: Will Iran agree or will it push back, and will the fighting stop? U.S. Secretary of State Marco Rubio, while on a trip to Italy, says Iran's response is expected Friday. Rubio says he hopes serious negotiations then follow. According to Iran's state media on Thursday, Tehran is yet to reach a conclusion or send a reply. The U.S. proposal is aimed at putting an immediate end to the fighting and opening up the Strait of Hormuz. A 30-day period of talks would then take place to address tough questions on Iran's nuclear program. Meanwhile, the fighting continued Thursday, marking the most intense military confrontation in weeks, U.S. President Trump insisting the ceasefire is very much in place. Alistair D'Souza, Washington, D.C.
6: U.S. monthly jobs data shows the U.S. added 115,000 new jobs in April, beating expectations. The unemployment rate remained steady at 4.3%. U.S. President Donald Trump has set a July 4th deadline for the European Union to implement a trade deal that was brokered last summer. The announcement comes days after Washington announced it was increasing tariffs on European cars due to frustrations over the agreement's implementation. Ever since William Denslow sent this report from Brussels.
8: Despite having what he called a great call with European Commission President Ursula von der Leyen, President Trump announced that tariffs would soar should the trade agreement not be implemented by July 4th. Von der Leyen says good progress is being made towards tariff reduction, and both sides are committed to the deal's implementation. Under the agreement, European goods would see duties largely capped at 15%, while the US would see tariffs on its products wiped out. The European Parliament and EU member states must still endorse the deal. William Denslow, Brussels.
6: The UK's governing Labour Party has seen huge losses in the local elections. It's causing renewed speculation about a leadership challenge against Prime Minister Keir Starmer. Nigel Farage's Reform UK party has recorded major gains, as FSN's UK correspondent Ollie Barrett reports.
9: So in the days ahead, we do expect to see Keir Starmer trying to grab back the initiative, but that is very difficult from this point, given the fact that this latest round of election results has, I think, weakened him within his own party. So if he were to try and launch some significant policy shifts in various directions, would he be able to get that past his own backbenches?
6: From Bureaus Worldwide, this is FSN.
4: With FSN Spotlight, I'm Simon Marks. Today, what is going on in US-German relations after Chancellor Friedrich Merz claimed the Iranians are humiliating the United States and enraged President Trump by also suggesting his war on Iran was started without any foundational plan and has no strategy for wrapping up. The US leader responded by announcing the withdrawal of at least 5,000 of more than 35

0: 5,000 US troops stationed in Germany. Katja Hoyer is a German-British historian and author of the upcoming book Weimar, Life on the Edge of Catastrophe.
1: Donald Trump is deeply unpopular in Germany, and I think that that has had an impact on the wider way in which Germans view America, not least because it's no longer seen as a temporary blip, but actually a kind of structural change of the relationship between Germany and the US. There's always been quite a prominent streak of anti-Americanism in Germany as well, but it was never kind of large enough to form the identity, I would say, or shape the identity of post-war West Germany and then the unified Germany. And that, I fear, has become larger now because of the way that, you know, the US is seen as is less interested in Europe and Germany than it had been in the past.
0: Chancellor Merz is facing significant pushback from opposition leaders in Germany who, picking up on his own critique of the Iran war, say that the only humiliation taking place is that of Friedrich Merz at the hands of the US president. With FSN Spotlight, I'm Simon Marks.
2: And the main news again. US Secretary of State Marco Rubio says Washington is expecting to hear back from Iran on a possible peace deal this Friday. US monthly jobs data shows the US added 115,000 new jobs in April, beating expectations. The unemployment rate remained steady at 4.3%. And the US President Donald Trump has set a July 4th deadline for the EU to implement a trade deal that was brokered last summer. That's Feature Story News, Nick Harper reporting.
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4: 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Being more righteous than God. Many profess, and I do believe it, that we are all equal and should be treated accordingly. However, all our lives we have seen persons classified and categorized in a manner that paves the way and encourages some to progress, while others are mocked and blocked from even the smallest right or privilege. We are perplexed when those steeped in evil constantly succeed, while those focused on doing good, fail. We claim to be an intelligent people, who can learn anything, from anyone, anywhere, at any time, and still we choose to live in denial. We hide among the other sheep for protection, and the Bible or some other religious doctrine is used as our sword and shield. We console ourselves with excuses that fail to address or resolve the issues, while religions serve to trap us in a wilderness of pros and cons. We seek comfort and excuses by blindly clinging to these doctrines, while failing to appreciate the everyday lessons that they carry, in what to do, or not do, in order to enhance and benefit our present-day existence. There's no doubt that religion is important to our history. Because of it, our ancestors were allowed to learn to read and write, so they could read the Bible in order to assist in their own indoctrination. As a consequence, they grew familiar with the stories, and passed them down to their children and our children. Subsequently, we became stuck on ignorance and afraid of truth. Rather than accept the word as written, we even promote the biases and distortions as being supernatural messages and sacred laws, so we are highly offended and annoyed with anyone who dares to normalize these scriptures. We act as if we were born with the spiritual knowledge that allows us to see deep enough to know what the writers had in mind when they wrote the text. We should know better, since we are all born without knowledge or possessions, and when we refuse to learn and evolve in line with the laws of nature, we fool and mislead the same children that we should be preparing for a tomorrow that will be harder than today. Learning today to prevent repeating the past. While it is crucial that we learn the latest technology and AI applications, it is just as important to know our ancestral history. Our failure to learn and avoid the pitfalls of the past will make us incapable of delivering from our natural potential or securing the rights to determine our own destiny. It all depends on whether or not we remain too ashamed or afraid to be accountable for passing on our knowledge. The nature of time is forever, but the time of man is limited, and now is neither the time for making excuses or casting blame. For too long we have been conditioned to fight for the rights of others while ignoring our own, and unless we overcome this inherited handicap, we will forever exist on the road of hope, to a destination of empty promises, without ever achieving the freedom to make our lives matter. Every year we celebrate the freedom from oppression, but every day this is further eroded. MAGA's agenda is a return to their good old days when we were slaves, and from day one, I warned about Trump, and explained that he and colleagues are 21st century copycats of previous presidents. We constantly hear the virtues of Abraham Lincoln, but not a whisper about the evils of Andrew Johnson. They think so little of us, that they are not afraid to publicly broadcast that their intentions is to take us back to nothingness. Furthermore, they are willing to achieve this through kidnapping, murder, piracy, colonialism, or any means necessary. No one is exempt from their crusade for dominance, and they regard Venezuela, Iran, and Cuba as easy targets, or low-hanging fruits in their dress rehearsal. There is always some personality that can be easily triggered by property, resources, money, or religion, whether separately or collectively. This existed even before biblical times up to the present, and their success would mean our failure. All needed is a spark to trigger him or her, and evidence of prehistoric conflict is still being found. It is claimed that Cain killed Abel over a harvest fruit basket. Living to fight, or fighting to live. Solomon is still seen as the wisest man, but he was overtaxing his people to increase his own wealth and power. When he died, his son Rehoboam refused the advice from the elders, and became even more demanding. Consequently, the people rebelled against him, and the kingdom was shattered, with 10 of the 12 tribes deserting to join with an exiled leader. The tribes are still kingless and fragmented. The biblical civil war among the Hebrew northern and southern tribes, and the U.S. civil war between slave owners and the Union, can both be traced to religion and material things. Today, the U.S. is seeing Trump as an erratic fake king, who increased their tariffs/taxes, causing wars and the death of businesses, and a subsequent loss of jobs and government revenues, with a huge national deficit. He panicked and turned to firing and deporting workers, along with murder, kidnapping, and the piracy of oil. The increased desperation resulted in the invasion of Venezuela and war with Iran. Instead of helping the situation, things are getting worse, and a worldwide recession is now predicted. That includes us, and we should be extra careful about promises that are easy to make, but hard to deliver. Nothing drains an economy like war, and both the US and UK are broke, as demonstrated by their inability to pay for their social services. Trump's excuse for cutting social programs like healthcare, education, food stamp and other safety services, is a $39 trillion deficit, and he prefers that the money is used for wars to steal from other countries, and ICE police to prevent citizens from protesting. For years UK is having difficulty paying her national healthcare providers, but our politicians failed to understand that UK would never take on our responsibilities when she was unable to cope with her own. However, she was able to frighten them with COI threats, and convince them to hibernate, and create laws and policies that would handicap progress, and make things more difficult for BV Islanders. Truth is neither invented nor destroyed. UK's agenda may be aimed at getting rid of us, and as a trickle-down country, we depend on everyone, even when they are not able. However, for us to be pushing for constitutional changes, during a time of impending crisis, could be self-defeating, unless these were overwhelmingly of and for the people. No one knows the future, but as a trickle-down destination, we can imagine the depth of problems we may face. So far, I have never fooled or lied to you. You have seen whatever I tell you come to pass. Besides, you can reason for yourself and choose whether to doubt your own experience or begin to plan for the rough days ahead. At the same time, there is no doubt that truth for the youth will upset many misleaders, and they will try to silence the messenger, but that's not new to me. I was here before. I have been fired and kicked out of jobs and off radio without cause. I stood against giants when I fought for the new hospital, Beef Island Bridge, UK passports, and other public matters, and it is no secret that for over 30 years they have been blocking my progress. They may succeed, but I will always try to provide truth for the youth, because, even though they may not want it, they will always need it. P.S. We'll continue addressing some of your questions and comments.
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1: When we fear that the end is near. 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Being more righteous than God. Many profess, and I do believe it, that we are all equal and should be treated accordingly. However, all our lives we have seen persons classified and categorized in a manner that paves the way and encourages some to progress, while others are mocked and blocked from even the smallest right or privilege. We are perplexed when those steeped in evil, constantly succeed, while those focused on doing good, fail. We claim to be an intelligent people, who can learn anything, from anyone, anywhere, at any time, and still we choose to live in denial. We hide among the other sheep for protection, and the Bible or some other religious doctrine is used as our sword and shield. We console ourselves with excuses that fail to address or resolve the issues, while religions serve to trap us in a wilderness of pros and cons. We seek comfort and excuses by blindly clinging to these doctrines, while failing to appreciate the everyday lessons that they carry, in what to do, or not do, in order to enhance and benefit our present-day existence. There's no doubt that religion is important to our history. Because of it, our ancestors were allowed to learn to read and write, so they could read the Bible in order to assist in their own indoctrination. As a consequence, they grew familiar with the stories, and passed them down to their children and our children. Subsequently, we became stuck on ignorance and afraid of truth. Rather than accept the word as written, we even promote the biases and distortions, as being supernatural messages and sacred laws, so we are highly offended and annoyed with anyone who dares to normalize these scriptures. We act as if we were born with the spiritual knowledge that allows us to see deep enough to know what the writers had in mind when they wrote the text. We should know better, since we are all born without knowledge or possessions, and when we refuse to learn and evolve in line with the laws of nature, we fool and mislead the same children that we should be preparing for a tomorrow that will be harder than today. Learning today to prevent repeating the past. While it is crucial that we learn the latest technology and AI applications, it is just as important to know our ancestral history. Our failure to learn and avoid the pitfalls of the past will make us incapable of delivering from our natural potential or securing the rights to determine our own destiny. It all depends on whether or not we remain too ashamed or afraid to be accountable for passing on our knowledge. The nature of time is forever, but the time of man is limited, and now is neither the time for making excuses or casting blame. For too long we have been conditioned to fight for the rights of others while ignoring our own, and unless we overcome this inherited handicap, we will forever exist on the road of hope, to a destination of empty promises, without ever achieving the freedom to make our lives matter. Every year we celebrate the freedom from oppression, but every day this is further eroded. MAGA's agenda is a return to their good old days when we were slaves, and from day one, I warned about Trump, and explained that he and colleagues are 21st century copycats of previous presidents. We constantly hear the virtues of Abraham Lincoln, but not a whisper about the evils of Andrew Johnson. They think so little of us, that they are not afraid to publicly broadcast that their intentions is to take us back to nothingness. Furthermore, they are willing to achieve this through kidnapping, murder, piracy, colonialism, or any means necessary. No one is exempt from their crusade for dominance, and they regard Venezuela, Iran, and Cuba as easy targets, or low-hanging fruits in their dress rehearsal. There is always some personality that can be easily triggered by property, resources, money, or religion, whether separately or collectively. This existed even before biblical times up to the present, and their success would mean our failure. All needed is a spark to trigger him or her, and evidence of prehistoric conflict is still being found. It is claimed that Cain killed Abel over a harvest fruit basket. Living to fight, or fighting to live. Solomon is still seen as the wisest man, but he was overtaxing his people to increase his own wealth and power. When he died, his son Rehoboam refused the advice from the elders and became even more demanding. Consequently, the people rebelled against him, and the kingdom was shattered, with 10 of the 12 tribes deserting to join with an exiled leader. The tribes are still kingless and fragmented. The biblical civil war among the Hebrew northern and southern tribes, and the U.S. civil war between slave owners and the Union, can both be traced to religion and material things. Today, the U.S. is seeing Trump as an erratic fake king, who increased their tariffs/taxes, causing wars and the death of businesses, and a subsequent loss of jobs and government revenues, with a huge national deficit. He panicked and turned to firing and deporting workers, along with murder, kidnapping, and the piracy of oil. The increased desperation resulted in the invasion of Venezuela and war with Iran. Instead of helping the situation, things are getting worse, and a worldwide recession is now predicted. That includes us, and we should be extra careful about promises that are easy to make, but hard to deliver. Nothing drains an economy like war, and both the US and UK are broke, as demonstrated by their inability to pay for their social services. Trump's excuse for cutting social programs like healthcare, education, food stamp and other safety services, is a $39 trillion deficit, and he prefers that the money is used for wars to steal from other countries, and ICE police to prevent citizens from protesting. For years UK is having difficulty paying her national healthcare providers, but our politicians failed to understand that UK would never take on our responsibilities when she was unable to cope with her own. However, she was able to frighten them with COI threats, and convince them to hibernate, and create laws and policies that would handicap progress, and make things more difficult for BV Islanders. Truth is neither invented nor destroyed. UK's agenda may be aimed at getting rid of us, and as a trickle-down country, we depend on everyone, even when they are not able. However, for us to be pushing for constitutional changes, during a time of impending crisis, could be self-defeating, unless these were overwhelmingly of and for the people. No one knows the future, but as a trickle-down destination, we can imagine the depth of problems we may face. So far, I have never fooled or lied to you. You have seen whatever I tell you come to pass. Besides, you can reason for yourself, and choose whether to doubt your own experience, or begin to plan for the rough days ahead. At the same time, there is no doubt that truth for the youth will upset many misleaders, and they will try to silence the messenger, but that's not new to me. I was here before. I have been fired, and kicked out of jobs and off radio without cause. I stood against giants when I fought for the new hospital, Beef Island Bridge, UK passports, and other public matters, and it is no secret that for over 30 years they have been blocking my progress. They may succeed, but I will always try to provide truth for the youth, because, even though they may not want it, they will always need it. P.S. We'll continue addressing some of your questions and comments.

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1: 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Yum! This food really is a taste above the rest. Just like the name says, whenever I have a craving for authentic Jamaican cuisine, like oxtail, Esco Beach fish, jerk pork and chicken, steam fish, and Bammy with okra or crackers. 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
2: Another hit. Keep it locked. Another hot.

Yes, I give thanks and praises to the VI360 High Frequency Edition on a Friday night. Yeah, man, everything is going to be all right. Everything is going to be totally all right. I'll be your pilot for tonight. We'll be flying 33,000 miles above sea level. Yes, yes, yes. Fasten your seatbelt until told otherwise. Before we get too deep into the matter, some condolences out to my good brethren, Clint Organics at the fire station. Some people know him as Clint Register, but we on the streets, I know him as Clint Organics. That was my brethren. Every carnival time, he's selling juices, he's selling coconut water, and we form the supernatural connection. And for some reason, my brethren, gone. So, a little condolences until we have a little vibes as he transition out of the flesh into the aeritical realm. And we kick it off with a little Peter Tashkaz. Some things that catch you by surprise, you know. This one did.

0: Yeah, man, a little condolences for my brethren, Clint Organics. Yeah, man, big reggae lover, big reggae lover. Bust tune to get enough time. Definitely a Peter Tosh, man.
1: And the word was Jah. And the word was Jah.
0: Give thanks for life, give thanks to the Most High, give thanks for being here, give thanks for knowledge, wise mind, and understanding to do the will.
1: Then created man of his

Yeah, man, a little condolences, a moment of silence from Adrian as he transitioned out of the physical into the spiritual, into a new flesh, a brand new flesh with no illness in it. Yes, my brother.

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We're doing a little segment from Adrian Clint Organics, selling the food by the fire station, the biggest stall down there. Yeah, it really seems.

0: What a guan.
1: Boy, quiet. Listen to you, they're rocking the vibe.
0: The vibe, boy. Oh, pal, no chat out, boy.
1: Who's that?
0: Clint Organics used to sell the provisions by the fire station, the young boy. About 40, ain't 40 yet.
1: Wow. When that happened today?
0: Let me say last evening, the message started to come out today.
1: Oh, jeez, hombre.
0: Yeah, you look
1: that's not a humble boy.
0: Yeah, you look like you were battling something for some time, but
1: time. And he ain't said nothing about it.
0: Hey, boy, sometimes you want people feeling sorry for you, you know.
1: No, so but just I honestly believe if somebody's sick, somebody should know, you don't know who over there could help you.
0: The people that know you are getting help, you can't extend a good much of time, but you can only extend it so much.
1: It's a family, listen, my condolences, you know.
0: Yeah, man. Real
1: yeah, man, my condolences.
0: Real thing. Yeah.
1: By listen to you, jamming them tune, man. I love them tune. I ain't hear them in a while.
0: Yeah, man. We going to start in a samba note and we going to pick it up to get into the rubber dub. You know how we do it.
1: Hey, what about my brother? I ain't hear from him since he turned Spanish, man. Now he got St. Thomas, now I had a boat. I ain't hear from him since.
0: Why, yeah, you know, he look like he want to turn politician too, so keep your ears open.
1: Well, I'll tell you, he will make a good politician, I ain't gonna lie.

0: own his thing. You let it cool down that hot water.
1: You gotta cool down the lava.
0: You know what I mean?
1: You gotta cool off the lava.
0: Yeah. But I tell you, he hot as fire. But he make a good representative, I like it. I'll be truthful to that.
1: Well, they got about 60 people in the field, so we will see.
0: Well, what you got there, you got my support for sure.
1: Yeah, man, several people got him hat in the ring. I tell you, about 60 people.
0: If I could go for here, 1,000 times more than 1,000 times again, dude.
1: Yeah, we're going to see if he go at large. If he go at large, then you know you could do something. If he stay in the district, then the district got to figure it out.
0: But I think at large you could represent anybody, anywhere. That's a good shot.
1: Hey.
0: Yeah. That's a good shot. If at large you could support anybody, anywhere.
1: Well, Carly, I show you could hear you. You're there in the back room. You won't come in the front room at all.
0: What is it in the bathroom? What are you doing in the bathroom?
1: Back room. Back room.
0: Let me just come out of there, man. Come out. Stop hiding in that shell. With that spider sister.
1: Yeah, he ain't like the broth no more. He wanted to get on the big stage, the bigger stage.
0: Yeah, but y'all was busy, man. Y'all was busy.
1: Yeah.
0: But well, I hope you listen, man. My love, my brother, my love.
1: Yeah, man. So we here setting it up for my brethren. Make sure he transition well, cause this was my bona fide.
0: Well, once again, you know, my condolences. And while I'm here,
1: yeah,
0: I want to say happy Mother's Day to all the mom, the bad one, the good one in between.
1: Oh, yeah.
0: Coming from Spanner.
1: Oh, yeah.
0: All the best for your Mother's Day. I hope you enjoy your Mother's Day when the time comes.
1: Kekalakin Kelly. Yeah, man. That's a good one right there. I definitely can't remember that. Let me write it down, God. I guess I'll call the
0: anyway, Jagai, in the here, listen to you.
1: Yeah, man, well, give thanks. Big up VG. VG always tuning in strong, a little but a talawa.
0: Yes, sir. Yeah, man, so you pick up by here, listening.
1: Yeah, man, Sister Joyce and the whole massive.
0: Yeah, well, what is here? I'll give her the love.
1: Yeah, man.
0: All right, man, bless.
1: Yes, but that is better. JVD and the Garda, all of the VIM. Everybody within the sound of the voices. 100.5.

King God and B. Yeah, man, that's my brethren hoes right there. Mm-hmm. Cindy, hold on, my girl, hold on. Cindy's a good sister too.

Yeah, man, 441-1005 if you wanna say something for my good brother Clint. Clint Organics, the one who used to push the food, the provision by the fire station. Just an all around good brother, period. Everybody got a little extra thing when Clint there wrong. You know, we always used to go tune for tune, tune for tune, tune for tune. Every now and again we hit the reggae clash. Tune for tune to see who got the biggest tune, who know the biggest tune.

0: What a guan, what a guan, Bobo.
1: My good night, Zulu. Good night.
0: Oh, Joe Jack, yeah, man. Yeah. Yo, what a guan, what a guan.
1: Why you here? Hey, you sending some condolence to the panel who
0: Clint Organics or Clint Register.
1: Yeah, condolence to the family. And also condolence to Professor Melody and my good brother. You know, the family. It's so much of people pass.
0: But yeah, this year is another level. Cause he much, he only had one shooting for the year. Everything has been so called natural.
1: Yeah, Bradley Buck.
0: Mm-hmm.
1: You know, and my good brother Pitt on a Pitt family.
0: Mm-hmm.
1: You know, passed away. But I knew who used to play with the keyboard for Jugo Band.
0: Yeah, that one, there was something.
1: If his sister passed away. You know, so much to call. So much, condolence to all who have family passed away, man.
0: Mm-hmm.
1: So much a name to remember. You know, and I have to say thanks for my good brother who just speaking to you. Tell him I can't run here.
0: Banner.
1: Yeah, tell him I can't run here. I'm from here. Tell me I'm good for me.
0: Well, when you know, you know. You ain't gonna have to worry if you don't know already.
1: Yeah. So I ain't gonna get an X.
0: Okay. You ain't running neither, so everything so, work out.
1: So I have to let him know that. Mm-hmm. You know. I ain't coming out there fooling nobody.
0: True.
1: I for real.
0: Right.
1: I'm not going to wait until certain time to fool people. You're doing this and doing that. Afterward, call them to come do this. I don't have no money. I can't do this for you. All of this kind of thing that's happened.
0: Yeah, man. Ain't nothing new happening. Nothing new happening. Every these things been for years and years and in here alone.
1: So look, when you really sit down, okay? It's not here alone, all over.
0: Everywhere, this whole thing is a disease, like.
1: Like black people look like they I don't know if something in the gene at all, because when before 4 years, between a year or two, you will hear people bawling. This department can't get this done. I mean, got enough money. Them can't. The school can't get this done. The custom can't get this done. And all can't get this done. And when certain things come down the line, they start to say what they could. Come on, man. I can't open now. You gotta be real.
0: All right.
1: You gotta be real. You gotta be real to people, man.
0: Yeah, it's a twisted game.
1: You know, but and the whole people who like to hear me speak, which I always speak the truth about things. I don't get in the political side of government because I don't tell I go up here and I just listen. Another here. These people telling you playing out. What I'm doing from here, keep out of them things.
0: Okay.
1: And I only one thing I just stand up for. Which I listen to people saying that not saying that where you're born is where you're from, but we here going to as a black people black down the slavery. trying to divide us, and that's my thing about my talk.
0: Yeah,
1: I don't care where
0: England, them sending you back where you're from. America, them sending you back where you're from. Whether you're even if you're born there or not, so it's a worldwide crisis now. BVI thing is a worldwide crisis. Trump ain't even sending you back where you're from. He's sending you back to anywhere we're taking you.
1: No, it's that fella named Trump is when go create you see them block from something where he will want to go get done. Because they said me for it and people stand up for these things. Zulu, if you don't stand up for these things here, people will go ahead and walk on you, brother.
0: Mm-hmm.
1: You cannot allow these things and just say it is okay. It's like back to slavery. And that's happening to the United States. Trump is trying to tear you backward. And it's not like, and we have some brothers here. Black outside, but white inside, brother. And tell you just like how it is. Okay? Because if you don't be together, what's going to happen?
0: Divided we fall, united we stand.
1: I see Abraham Tory in Africa. He said a word, and he said, "You say, listen, all I in the Caribbean, I could come Africa because we is one. We is one, you could come up here." He never said we is one. He said we is one, you could come up there and come to invest. But we here now want to separate and do all kind of things to separate the youngsters them, and then want the same youngsters to come vote for you, who you're pushing on the side. Come on, man. Come on. I think it's emotional when I listen to these kind of things and then make excuses and come on. Deal with me. Me from here. I could pass with that shit. But when you have children born in a country, you got to get time in a country. You went home with your grandmother, they come back here, they telling you. You got to get time. It's like back into slavery, like the Windrush in England, when they bring all the black people them up to England, and then when the English them don't get them bill, the place bill up, they start to run them out of the country, brother. That's how I understand that.
0: Well, that's the same force we're dealing with, the English.
1: But you see the problem we have here, Zulu. When you don't have people to stand up against these things, it will go on. Like if I walk on your foot all the time, and you tell me walking on your foot, me I continue walking on your foot.
0: Mm-hmm.
1: You in Bali, you know. Go up your walk now, my foot out to me. They don't continue, and that will happen here. They don't want nobody to stand up and talk about these things. They don't want the same children who you want to divide. You want to run in your pageant, you want to run in your queen show. You want to train to run in the prince and princess. What kind of thing? You don't want a mother's choice, but you want a mother's other. You got to speak out these things. Not right, brother. Nobody don't like to hear me speak about these things. I don't care what it is. But nobody don't want me to speak out, but somebody has to stand up. If a lot of people don't stand up in America or England, you think things will be any better? If they leave Trump do all what he wants, what you think going to happen?
0: World crisis.
1: Stand up. People have to stand up. You know what's going to happen here? Zulu? If you continue pushing off these young sons of Barney in the country, you know what you're creating? You're going to meet one of these days, you're going to meet an ignorant one who was saying, "Hey, Barn right there, you know." And you know what's going to happen down the line? Why was that? And you don't want it. I don't like to talk about things. I get emotional thinking about these way. You trying to create something and these kind of things, which I just say, these half, the whole. If they stand up and say, listen, enough is enough. We all is Virgin Islanders, not half here, half here. You're creating a problem in this country. I love the BBI, you know. I grew up here. But when you start this thing that you're from here, you're born here, you're still from here, you're creating serious problem. Zulu. People don't like that. I mean,
0: my problem, all over the world. That ain't the number one problem. I got problem all over Earth right now.
1: So yeah, but
0: right now, you're cutting in too much on the program, Jojack. This ain't for that.
1: Yeah, but I'm telling you because...
0: I'm hearing you, but you done sing that song 10,000 times.
1: Okay, I got say good night to my friend.
0: This was about Clint. This was about Clint, so now you're gone into
1: happy
0: your own self.
1: Happy Mother's Day to everyone.
0: Yeah, man, that's what we're dealing with.

0: Yeah, man. Happy Mother's Day for all the women's, them, the mothers, the one who play the role of mothers, all the queens and them, the empresses. It's your time. It's your day to celebrate that day. Extrally.
1: So mama, please.
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1: My father, he's a gambling man. Down in Orleans.
0: Yeah, man, Flo also have specials for this Mother's Day. 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We got a lot going on for this Mother's Day. You know, mothers does get everything, including Father's Day. So it's just the first Mother's Day. The next Mother's Day look like it might be in June. Let's keep a lookout.

0: and Lord knows I'm one.
1: Yeah, man, Jay's Variety also got some things going on. 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You know, Mother's Day, everything, everybody just out on the sidewalk doing everything. Let me see who this one is this time. Right here, right now. Beautifully. Happy Mother's Day. Celebrate her with something special. The $100 deal includes $100 deal includes designer wallet and clutch, leaves body cream, leaves fragrance mist, bath loafer, Ferrera Rocher chocolates, foil balloons, beautifully gift wrapped, thoughtful, gorgeous, ready to go. Let's see if we have the names on this thing, because it just says Happy Mother's Day. And it don't say from where. Thoughtful bookie. Yeah, well, we ain't get it started out. Just hold on there with me. Hold on there with me. Let me get this thing. Yeah, let me get this thing organized. Physical death is not the end. Just the beginning of another realm.

Pasta's Grill out tonight from 4 to 9. 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

0: Yeah, man, my brother was one of the biggest reggae fans of
1: struggle.
0: Love roots reggae, boy. Them girls get sick of reggae when you're around. I think that's all he could play reggae all day. Roots, that is.

0: Trade Wind Mexican Bar and Grill.
1: Yeah. Move to the feeling. Real people moving.
0: We just had Cinco de Mayo, the 5th of May. Struggle.

0: Yeah, man, we got to pull this up for the sister in the back. Let me put a little effects on it.
1: I can't talk me now, me mouth.

Blossom Florist is open on the Saturdays, and you could get something from $47 ranging all the way up to $155, $57. Like 1, 3, 6, 9, 12, 15, 15 different assortments. $499.21.42. Don't be late.